0: Tak. It's the only word I really learned this week. I'm so sorry. I wish next time I can speak a bit more of this beautiful language. I'm very glad to be here with Orpheus Baroque Orchestra on stage on this beautiful hall and playing the music I like the most in my life. So it's just like a kind of a dream. And when I see what happens outside, sometimes it's difficult sometimes to continue to be a musician and continue to worship this kind of activity that is playing music for the other people. But I hope you are all here, and we are all here to celebrate, to be together, and to have this nice music. And I'm just in front of Jonas, even if he's super big, I will step. And so we will accompany Jonas, Jonas Nordberg? Almost. And in perhaps my favorite piece ever of Vivaldi, that's a lute concerto. And you will see in this program, we are almost always the same musician on stage, sometimes more, sometimes less. But it's just about playing with the colors of Vivaldi and having a lot of fun. This week I went to Drottningholm, I saw the Frozen Sea, first time in my life. Then I went here to Stockholm, and I experienced so many nice things. I went to the Folks Opera, I heard the whole Vivaldi Olympiade in Swedish, but I loved it. And I didn't understand a word, but the spectacle was amazing. So my week here was so fulfilling. I hope I can just thank you on stage to be like you are. Thank you so much.
1: Violinisten Amandine Begär erkänner att Vivaldi är hennes favoritmusik och att lutkonserten som kommer nu alldeles strax är en favorit bland favoriter. Hon har uppskattat Stockholmsveckan och njutit av både natur och kultur.

what I prefer the most with Vivaldi is when he's playing around with his musicians. That means you heard a group concerto, sinfonias, a lute concerto, a violin and violoncello all'inglese that Johannes played amazingly on his super nice violoncello piccolo. You heard a violoncello with five strings, that's very rare. And now we

0: Orfeus barock under ledning av Amandine Beyer har spelat Vivaldi i Stockholms konserthus. Där en lycklig publik, låter det som, visar sin uppskattning här. 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
1: Thank you so much. I know perhaps it was a long program, but we still have a little encore, very fast. And actually it's a brain teaser for the orchestra, perhaps also for you. It's a piece we already played, but like in the second version of Vivaldi. So perhaps you recognize it or not, but it's not a problem. We do it again.